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EMS requested 89 Telegraph Road, Apartment 109 for a 81-year-old male, confirmation only. You know, standard incident will be an FD EMS. Okay, Fire Control 2, Middleport and Triton Unit 1. Confirmation only, 89 Telegraph Road, in apartment 109 between Kelly and Freeman for the 81-year-old male. Field standard incident will be on FT EMS. Fire Control clear, 2052. 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
3: This is 2607C. 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
0: I'm on location. It'll be a simple one to this.
3: Okay. Do you need assistance or can you lift?
0: She would like me here just to do a simple evaluation.
3: We'll be there momentarily.
0: Copy that.
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0: 2-put 1809 on standby. Possible difficulty breathing call in the grandstand side of the speedway. I'll be on County FT1.
1: I have the last standby present. Do you need them to drop the call?
0: We have R9A down at the speedway. We need 1809 on standby in all, please.
1: 10-4 will update this record.

Regular ramp civilian, you're 8209, request time standing by at the hall. While 8209A handles a call at the speedway. Regular ramp civilian, you're 8209, request to stand by at the hall. While 8209A handles a call at the speedway. I'm clear 2149.

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0: 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County EMS 21, you can proceed to the scene.

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Burgerville Police Station, Bird Park Community. 2672 Pine Lake Drive, between Whitmer Road and Mallory Court. 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Repeating to St. John's Bird Park Community. 2672 Pine Lake Drive, between Whitmer Road and Mallory Court. For the 83-year-old female that fell with unknown injury, Bayless priority on FDMS. Virtual clear, 142.

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BLS priority on LSD Tech 1. Repeating, City Lockport, EMS, 180 Block Street, requested by LPD, for the 75-year-old female that woke up feeling groggy. BLS priority, incident's going to be on LSD Tech 1, Fire Control Clear, 152.

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0: Correction, unit two. 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Returning.
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Repeating to South Wilson and Wilson, EMS call 209 Maple Street between A Street and Main Street for a 19-year-old female diabetic issue, incoherent and clammy. ALS priority FD EMS 758 Niagara County Fire.

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Fire Control to Wendelville, EMS call 6140 Meadow Lane between Robinson Road and South Transit for a 65-year-old male unresponsive on the floor of cardiac arrest. Still trying to determine breathing status. Repeating to Wendelville. EMS call 6140 Meadow Lane between South Transit and Robinson Road. 65-year-old male unresponsive on the floor with a cardiac history. Still trying to determine breathing status. ALS priority, FD, EMS.

Fire Control, Tonda Engine 6, EMS call 227 Walk Road between Payne and 9th Avenue in the backyard. 43-year-old male going through alcohol withdrawal, shaking, vomiting bright red blood. Repeating to North Tonawanda Engine 6, EMS call 227 Walk Road between Payne and 9th. For a 43-year-old male going through alcohol withdrawal, shaking, vomiting bright red blood, ALS priority, NTFD TAC 1, 814 Niagara County Fire.

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1: Meadow,
2: last house before transit. Fire control, 27 or 9, responding 6140 Meadow. You have Twin City responding from Fillmore. It's going to be the last house next to transit. Patrol on location reports the mail is now starting to come around.
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0: Key Alarm Company just called back. They have a key holder responding who states they wish to cancel as it's a lift assist only. If party's injured, they'll transport via POV.
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Repeating to Gasport and Mercy EMS. EMS call 7981 Telegraph Road between West Ave and Gainer Road. 36-year-old female, sudden onset, allergic reaction to unknown source. Body white hives. Breathing is okay at this time. ALS priority, SD, EMS, 929, Niagara County Fire.

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Niagara County Fire Control to North Tonawanda, Engine 4. CMS County Farmers Market, 310 Robinson Street between Bryant and Payne. 95-year-old female who fell with a large laceration on her head and face. They're attempting to control the bleed at this time. Repeating to North Tonawanda, Engine 4, EMS call. The Farmers Market, 310 Robinson Street between Bryant and Payne. Update on the location. It's on the terrace across the street from the Farmers Market. For a 95-year-old female who fell with a large laceration to her head and face, they're attempting to control the bleed. I'm PFD Tech 1. 958, Niagara County, Clear.

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0: 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We'll let them know if we're going to have a transport.
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0: Why? You show us clear of the scene with a refusal. We got info and signature. We're back in covering these.
1: 10-4, clear of the X, 10-22.

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It's not helping. He does have an internal defibrillator. He has not activated, but having chest discomfort, ALS priority, NTFD, TAP 1.

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Fire Control to North Tonawanda Engine 4, EMS call 58, Shipman Place, between Gilmore and Payne. For the elderly female who fell down 3 stairs, unable to get up due to weakness, she's pinned between the door and the wall per a third-party caller. Repeating to North Tonawanda Engine 4, EMS call 5858 on Shipman Place between Gilmore and Payne. For the elderly female who fell down 3 stairs, unable to get up due to weakness, for the third-party caller, she is pinned between the door and the wall. BLS priority and TFD Tech 1.

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0: 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You can continue. It's going to be a confirmation only. Repeating the South Lock for you can continue. It's going to be a confirmation only. Prayer Patrol who made entry. Copy,
1: first.
0: 23rd and 7th responding. South Lock for Prayer Patrol. If you're not close, you can stand down.
1: Twenty-three and 70 is about 1 minute out.
0: Great, thank you. God, I can continue to confirm, not 100% sure what's going on.
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1: And Roger, Suburban.

Fire Control to Barker. Your ambulance was requested 1720 Palliser Avenue between Coleman and Church. 59-year-old male has been vomiting. Now he has blood in the vomit. A diaphoretic, dehydrated. Also did pass out. He is now conscious. Repeating to Barker, your ambulance is requested 1720 Palliser Avenue between Coleman and Church. 59-year-old male who has been vomiting, does have blood in the vomit, dehydrated, diaphoretic, he did pass out, is now conscious, ALS priority, FD EMS, 1108, Niagara County.

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1: 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Are you going to be all set?
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0: 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We did just receive a call back from the alarm company reporting the patient fell and feels limp. 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Niagara County EMS 23 requests us are heading to the area 2756 Hest Road between Charlotteville and Dale. 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Alarm company called back with an update reporting that the patient fell and feels limp. DLS priority of the EMS 1141 Niagara County Fire.
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Fire Patrol to the City of Lockport, you have a second EMS call. 9 Elm Court off of Elm Street for a 19-year-old female unspecified pain due to a cyst. Repeating City of Lockport, EMS call. 9 Elm Court off of Elm Street for the 19-year-old female unspecified pain due to a cyst. 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

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For an adult male to fall off a bicycle, he is injured, bleeding from the elbow. 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
0: 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He's on location, unknown cause. 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
0: Clear, returning. Maintenance is going to come check on that alarm. But it's going to keep going off until they clean that head.
1: Received.

Control City Lockport, your equipment's requested 1919 on Reed Street off of Elmwood Avenue for your residential fire alarm activation coming from the family smoke room, the family room smoke detector. 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

is needing some type of assistance standing up, I believe from the commode, third-party caller, repeating to Frontier and Tri-Community, your ambulance requested mutual aid, 7210 Williams Road, apartment 316. 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
0: We're back in. 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
1: 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You're in room 403A.
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ALS priority FD EMS 1441 Niagara County Fire.

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Schneider, 22nd Charles, to your Ransomville, second set of tone. I request Mr. Howell, Niagara County EMS. I requested to start heading towards 3701 Ransomville Road. Initially came in as a 52-year-old male, possibly choking. Believe it's going to be an overdose. 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Believe it's now going to be an overdose on heroin. 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
1: 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I can tell you my story.
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0: 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ALS priority recommended, and CNFD ALS, Rachel Clear, 1453.
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1: You have them head there hot. We'll meet last scene with manpower. We have no EMT.
0: 10-4, county ALS 23, do you copy?

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0: Yeah, full crew, I'll open all.
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1: to fire control.
2: 11M3. Yeah, I'm en route to check the patient, have all cop respond when they can.
1: 10-4, they do have a full crew.

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EMS requested at dockside 153 Sweeney Street. Between Marion and Main at the outside patio for a 41-year-old female sweating, feels hot, dizziness, and short of breath. ALS priority, incident moving on your attack. Negative Arc Code, repeating to NP Engine 4. EMS requested at dockside 153 Sweeney Street between Marion and Main Street at the outside patio for the 41-year-old female sweating, feels hot, dizzy, and short of breath. ALS priority, incident will be on your type 1. Fire control clear, 1549.

Reagan Field in Miller Hose, EMS, roadside in Amazon truck, 2713 West Ave, 26-year-old male with chest pain and shortness of breath, pale as priority. Repeating the Miller Hose, EMS, roadside in an Amazon truck, 2713 West Ave between East Ave and Dust Place, 26-year-old male with chest pain and shortness of breath. 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

0: 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VLS priority. Repeating the right corners in County EMS 24. EMS call 5526 Niagara Street. 24-year-old female, 37 weeks pregnant with cramping. VLS priority recommended. 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EMS, Fire Control clear, 1613. 1707 Eagle.
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0: 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ALS party. Repeating to Adams, EMS at Canterbury Gardens, 4057 Crescent Drive, apartment 130. An 88-year-old female fell in the bathroom, was busy prior to falling. 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
0: Another host base. Negative, I have both units on calls.
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Volkswagen Children's Terry's Corners in Mercy, EMS 7561 Lincoln Ave. Third party caller reporting a male collapse on location. Unknown breathing status, the ALS is priority. 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Third party caller reporting known location, collapsed, unknown breathing status. ALS priority recommended. It's been up to EMS, rectal clear 1653.

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0: 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Getting further on a 7-year-old male actively choking, ALS priority. Repeating to South Lockport, EMS, Fieldstone, Country Inn, 5986 South Transit Road for 70-year-old male actively choking. We are now giving CPR pre-arrivals. ALS priority recommended, NCNFD EMS, Fire Control clear, 1705.
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0: 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Feeding South Airport. Additional patient update. The patient's now awake. He is choking on food. Attempting Heimlich maneuvers. Ferntail clear, 1706.
1: Twenty-three and seventy, patient.
0: 10-4. They'll be in the dining room.

0: Control County EMS 21, you're requested to the scene by South Lockport. 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Repeating to County EMS 21, requested by South Lockport to the scene in the dining room of Fieldstone, 5986 South Transit Road, for a 7-year-old male that was actively choking, passing slight air, ALS priority on FD EMS, Rachel Clear, 1711.
1: EMS 21. 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

Sergeant Kill, City of Blackport, EMS, 97 Spalding Street. Unknown HTML fell while carrying a pot of boiling water. Possible arm injury. ELS priority. Repeating to City of Blackport, EMS, 97 Spalding Street between Washburn Street and Robinson, please.

Brown each female fell while carrying a pot of boiling water. Mid-stage, she was bleeding from the arm, possible burns. No further information. BLS priority recommended and span LFD tech 1 for until clear 1751.

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Anything announcements? 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Miller Hose, 11E1. Ransomville, 18E1. And Shawnee, 22. 83 out of service, no further notice. There will be no evening announcements. 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

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ALS priority. 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It's been

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Truck is head, does have a head injury, Aylesbury. Repeating to Rapids, EMS 1325 Willowbrook Drive, off of Fernwood Drive. 82-year-old male fell, truck is head. Does have a bump to loss of consciousness, ALS priority recommended, that's been up the EMS, brakes will clear, 1827.

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ALS priority recommended, and span FD EMS, be advised, Twin City was unavailable. For until clear, 1902.

0: Fire Control to South Lockport County ELS 21 Patrol Location, reporting the females were refusing all medical care. Repeating to South Lockport, Fire County ELS 21 Patrol Location, with the patient, that patient's refusing all medical care. Fire Control clear, 1904.
1: County Fire 23 and 3. Yeah, we're about to Burger King.
0: 10-4, did you copy the last update?
1: That's roger.
0: That's 10-4.
2: Yeah, that's 21, copy, we're in service.
0: 10-4.
1: 23 and 3 copies, also put us back in service and close our call, please.
0: 10-4.

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Repeating to North Tunnel on the engine 6, fire alarm activation 1045 Payne Avenue, between 18th Ave and 17th Ave. You have a general fire alarm from the Zone 6, bathroom smoke detector. 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

Williston, Woodman, Mass. 850 Foxwood Drive, apartment 12, between Oriole and Summer. 66 humans, just in difficulty breathing. Dallas Birdie, FGMS. Daniel Lewis and William S. 850 Foxwood Drive, apartment number 12, between Oriole and Summer. 66 year old male chest pain, difficulty breathing. Daniel Spurdy, FTEMS, 1932, Eric Niper.

Eric, I'm partial to North Tunnel Engine 4, EMS 21 Sweeney Corp, off of Sweeney Street. 67-year-old male, lightheaded, unable to walk, elevated blood pressure, and shortness of breath. Headless priority, 950 Techman. 10-4 EMS 21 Sweeney Court, off of Sweeney Street. 67-year-old male, lightheaded, unable to walk, shortness of breath. Headless priority, 950 Techman, 1935.

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0: Yep,

Lewis 2 1 driver requesting your off the DMS call. 850 Foxwood Drive, apartment number 12, between Oriole and Summer. AE, correction, 66-year-old male, chest pain, difficulty of breathing. ALS priority, after EMS. Repeating to Lewis 2 1 Secretary EMS call. 850 Foxwood Drive, apartment number 12, between Oriole and Summer. 66-year-old male, chest pain, difficulty of breathing. Driver is needed for the medic that's en route to the hall. ALS priority, after EMS, 1938.

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0: 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Paramedic level.
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Can you get us clear of our call in the east heading west? 10-4.